WCHI. Sometimes even the music artists, they don't realize how good the song is. Toni Braxton initially disliked this song. L.A. Reid, her boss, convinced her to record it. It became one of her signature hits, Unbreak My Heart.

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Here's another one you asked for on WCHI.

0: Chillicothe's Easy 1350. WCHI. It's Lady A. It's Dan Blackman. The TSA line, man. It could be long sometimes. Do you like this idea? Boston. They are letting travelers go through TSA, separate location, 25 miles away. You check in, you drop off your bags there, you clear security, you hop on a secure bus, drops you off past security at the airport right near your gate. You avoid all the long security lines. What do you think about that? Tell me your thoughts. I'm Radio Dan Blackman. I'm on Instagram, and then follow me there. I like the idea.
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Next time you're looking for fun stories, check out what's going on at WCHI Radio. And then follow us so you never miss an update.

0: WCHI Easy 1350. There's Pink. I'm Dan Blackman. This is called International Dark and Stormy Day. What's that all about? It's a bold cocktail, dark rum layered with fuzzy ginger beer. Sounds interesting. Sounds like I'd like to try that. Coming up, more favorites.
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easy 1350 WCHI. Sometimes you look up, you're on a train, you see somebody that's amazing looking. That's what this song is all about. You're beautiful, James Blunt.

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0: WCHI Easy 1350. Mr. Rick Astley, Mr. Dan Blackman, what do you think of when you think you see it on your screen? Software update, you have to do it right now. Most of us say, no, it's the worst thing. Two out of three say these updates are really annoying. They disrupt your work when you have to be getting things done. Most said we'd like to avoid those updates. Somehow, can't they all be done in the overnight when we're not on the computer? Tell me your thoughts. I'm Radio Dan Blackman. I'm on Instagram, and then follow me there.
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1: There is Foreigner. I'm Dan Blackman. It was just National CPR and AED Awareness Week, but I wanted to mention this again. Got to learn the basics of CPR. You'll be ready. Unexpected emergencies do happen. And the American Red Cross and American Heart Association do offer classes. My suggestion, definitely check it out. It's worthwhile.
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1: You don't always burst on the scene. Some interesting stuff from Faith Hill. 19, dropped out of school, was working at McDonald's, working on her music

0: WCHI Easy 1350. Maroon 5 with Dan Blackman. Are you a Maroon 5 fan? Interesting stuff. You know this already then. They started out as Kara's Flowers, one of those high school bands that did make it. Yeah, they played the Super Bowl. You know, Adam Levine's been on The Voice forever, and they're touring right now. And you know they're going to do that song, Memories. Coming up, more your favorites.
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1: Hope you're chilling out, relaxing on a late Tuesday night. Thanks for listening in. Dan Blackman with Nora Jones. Don't Know Why.

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We've got more relaxing favorites coming up just for you.

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1: There's Leona Lewis. I'm Dan Blackman. I believe this might be the oldest person in the world right now. Her name is Beatrice Fiera Duarte. She turns 115 on June 21st. Wow. I'm Dan Blackman. Thanks for listening. Check me out tomorrow evening, 7 o'clock right here. Be safe. 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

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In just 90 seconds with Murphy, Sam, and Jody. 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

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And Murphy, Sam, and Jody start your day with the latest entertainment news without all the dirt. 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
1: If it's new and you can eat it, Sam's found it. He's the food dude.
2: Next week, Wendy's is releasing a Minions and Monsters meal.
1: Okay.
2: And this
1: huge.
2: Is for the adults. This isn't for the kids. Mm-hmm. Because you get your choice of a big bacon classic or a spicy chicken sandwich, fries, and one of those new banana frosty swirls.
1: Oh, yeah.
0: Banana.
2: Yeah. And then you get a little, it's in a box, some kind of Minion toy. You don't know what it is until you open the box.
3: Oh. That's so cute. The adult meal gets a toy here.
2: Yeah.
0: Well, wow. That makes sense. Think about how old the original movie is. You know what I mean? It's enough that the, you know.
3: Okay.
0: If you bought the Happy Meal with it years ago, you'll buy the adult meal with it today.
2: Yeah, you get Minions dressed as Wendy or, you know, a Minion in a Frosty Cup.
0: That's cute.
2: Different things you're going to get. After 6 years being away, Starbucks is bringing back the S'mores Frappuccino.
3: Oh, who is it that loves that? Our youngest Phoebe? S'mores Frappuccino. It was always a big one, yeah. Big deal.
2: They're also adding this year a S'mores Cold Brew. You want to try that out? Both of those don't land until July the 1st.
3: Oh, nice.
2: But, you know, you got time to get ready for it. When my kids were little, they had that program at Pizza Hut where you read so many books in the summer and you get a free personal pan pizza.
3: Never heard of it.
0: Yeah, me neither.
2: Really?
0: But, yeah.
2: This has been going on since like the 80s.
0: Well, as a pizza person, I get why you
2: would. Oh, I got you.
3: Because
2: I took their free coupon is what you're saying there.
3: I didn't know about it.
2: It's called Book It, Pizza Hut's Book It program, where they're bringing it back for this summer. Pre-K through sixth graders, and instead of, you know, jotting down that you wrote it and bringing it to Pizza Hut, they're going to keep track on the Pizza Hut mobile app,
3: good.
0: Of
3: smart.
0: Course,
2: and that the kids earn a free personal pan pizza when they reach their goals, whatever their goals are.
3: Very good.
2: Which the kids can use and not the parents.
3: Right.
0: Yeah. I do love that program, though, not just for the pizza.
3: That program that you just learned about 30 seconds ago?
0: Well, no, yeah, right. That's what I'm saying. I would do that, you know. Support.
2: You mean I got to read in order to get this pizza? McDonald's, you know, Jody, you had mentioned earlier this week that they've got some changes coming. They talked about
3: changes.
2: Archie, the AI at the drive-thru that they're working through.
3: The assistant.
2: They're also looking to move towards hand-breading their chicken products.
3: Mm.
2: Instead of everything coming pre-breaded, they're going to start hand-breading them. They're trying it out at a few places, and they find that people are ordering more. Because I guess they're
3: tastes
2: telling
3: different.
2: I guess. I don't
0: it
2: know.
0: It must
2: but
0: be, I don't know, crispier that way? I don't know what
3: I know.
0: The
3: is Archie going to hand
2: No. Whoever's left in the kitchen will.
3: Good.
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3: You know, the big movie this weekend at the box office, if you want to get a jump on it and go see it this week, is Disclosure Day. Murphy's favorite sound.
0: Just the sound in your earbuds is weirder probably than it is on the screen.
3: No, it's going to be weird on the screen because it's an alien sound, right?
0: Yeah.
3: Anyway, Disclosure Day, there's a really cool little backstory is that former President Obama visited the set of Disclosure Day one day and everybody was like, oh my gosh, he's here. But oh my goodness, we're filming all this chaotic screaming and lots of blood scene. And when it was over, he was like, hi. I'm Barack Obama.
4: He's not in the movie, is he?
3: No, he's not in the movie.
0: Did they say why he was given the tour?
3: No.
0: Was
3: it? Well, okay. Because if he wants
0: to. Well,
3: tour,
0: I mean, I get that. I'm just saying, I just didn't know what it was related to.
3: No, it's not that I know of. All right, moving on to FX releasing the trailer for the fifth and final season of The Bear.
5: It's our last day.
3: Oh, my gosh.
5: We're out of time.
6: I'm not giving up.
3: They're losing financing. They've got all these troubles, all this flooding, supply issues.
4: Good, more drama.
3: How are they going to figure it out? All eight episodes of this final season of this very popular show that people really care about will drop on the 25th of this month on Hulu and FX at the same time.
0: Maybe you and I should go back and try to finish season one.
3: It's just pretty stressful.
0: Coming up next, Sam has music news.
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1: Murphy and I have been married for a very long time, and there's something that I
0: almost 29 years this year. I mean, I don't know.
1: No,

0: They're going to start hand breading them. 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
1: tastes
0: telling
1: different.
0: Them. 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I don't
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0: know.
2: It must but be, I don't know, crispier that way? 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
1: is. 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
0: them? No. Whoever's left in the kitchen will.
1: Good.
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1: So my kids have been going to swimming lessons every Monday and Wednesday and Friday since March, and I am over it. Mostly because it happens later in the afternoon. So by the time we get home about 6, they're starving. And of course, I don't have anything ready for dinner. Do you have any like quick, delicious meals that I could pop together? 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

WCHI Easy 1350, where we can't thank you enough for keeping us on in Andersonville. Here's another great one you asked for on WCHI.

0: WCHI, Easy 1350. We are just minutes away from your next chance to win $2,500, part of the 250K USA giveaway. So listen up at 11 for the keyword. Now, you know, today is the day I gotta take my kids after I get off of work to their swimming lessons. By the time we get home, they're starving and I'm like, I don't know what to make. Stephanie, do you have some ideas?
1: My go-to is tacos, and it does not have to be Taco Tuesday. This is an everyday quick meal that I can make.
0: That's a good one. Fire up, you know, the meat. Maybe some bean burrito action. That's easy too. Okay, I like it. Keep the ideas coming.
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Hey, it's Christina on Easy 1350 WCHI. Ever hear us play a song that you haven't heard in a while, but you can't remember the title or artist? Well, you can get it on our website. 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
1: How do you practice self-care? A new study says it's super important, and let me tell you behind it. Minutes away. Hold on.

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1: Hi, it's Christina. Now, there's like this whole study behind people that are happy. And a new study says people who take care of themselves are 50% happier than people who don't. And we're talking about pretty simple things. Taking walks, meeting up with family and friends, getting their hair cut or styled, and generally grooming themselves every day. It's not about vanity. It's about confidence, dignity,

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2: Going to have a chance of showers and thunderstorms throughout the day today. Then after 3 o'clock, skies will gradually become mostly sunny. A high of 88. A shower and storm chance overnight tonight. Otherwise, partly cloudy. A low 72. More of the same tomorrow. A shower and thunderstorm chance. Otherwise, mostly sunny skies. Another hot one. A high 91 degrees. In the Weather Center, I'm Carmen Angelo.
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Research is saying drinking beet juice before exercising can enhance your performance and recovery. 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Want to get

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And thanks for keeping us on all day while you work.

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We've got more of those relaxing favorites coming up just for you. Here's to

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1: 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Coffee in pill form. What kind of? They're called espresso tablets, and they're only made from compressed ground coffee. 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

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Hey, it's Christina saying hi to everyone in and around Chillicothe. 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

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It's Christina and just 90 Second with Murphy, Sam, and Jody. And you're up today. Jody has three things you need to know at 6:50, 7:50, and 8:50 tomorrow morning on 8.

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1: Not sure if you heard this, but Bon Jovi is giving fans a chance to be a part of their upcoming tour. In a post on Instagram, Jon Bon Jovi asked fans to submit videos of them singing the group's Living on a Prayer song for a chance to be featured as part of the visuals for their Forever tour. He says they're currently in the pre-production part of the process, and anyone can submit their Jon Bon Jovi Living on a Prayer videos. This Friday, Bon Jovi's Forever tour begins on July 7th in New York. So get to singing.
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1: You are never going to believe how many beers soccer fans are expected to go through during the World Cup. If you guessed a billion, you're right. Prime match times, packed stadiums, whole lot of cheers in between. And of course, Americans are going to knock down about 3 billion in a single day on Super Bowl Sunday. So

1350 WCHI. Hi, it's Christina saying hello to everyone listening in Laurelville. We've got more of those relaxing favorites coming up just for you.

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1: So my kids' swimming lessons are at 5:30 tonight. And then, you know, by the time we get home, it's about 6:30-ish. And of course, they're starving. They just got done swimming. And I'm like, great. What are some fast, easy meals that I can just prepare for my kids? Or what kind of things do you do when you're just like too tired to cook? Hi.
2: Cereal. No cooking involved, and it's ready within 2 minutes, depending on how fast you get the bowl. Spoon, milk, and cereal choice altogether.
1: Yeah.
2: Every time. Lucky Charms.
1: Yeah, that's great. My kids and I, we've done breakfast for dinner a lot of times. Yeah.
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1350 WCHI. Yes, hang in there. A little after 3, Chris Davis. Great to reconnect with you. 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

0: WCHI, Easy 1350. Next, we'll go commercial-free, continuous, nonstop with the music. We're lining up a long set of some great songs. Bryan Adams on the way, Colby Calais, Lewis Capaldi, the Bengals. And we will have one more winner to get at 5 o'clock today. You want to set alarm for 5. That is for the $2,500 Go Celebrate America, the 250K USA giveaway. 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
1: 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Got some rock set. 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
1: Mention we have $2,500 coming up here at 5 o'clock. We asked Michael, what's a must-have food this summer when you're celebrating the 4th?
2: Must-have food for a summer barbecue is definitely my little sister's brisket. 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Well, I'd have to say Washington, D.C. would be pretty cool to see. 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Oh, no way!
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I'm Chris Davis. 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

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You're checking out of work for the day. What's going on? Heading home? We're already there. Any smart advice? 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Got that 5 o'clock feel good here in just a moment.

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By the way, if you missed the keyword at 5 for $2,500, I'll repeat that in just a few songs. You could still win. We'll also get on some John Lennon and Tina Turner.

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1: 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Save you some headaches. Keep you safe. 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
1: Enjoy McDonald's from time to time, or maybe it's a lot. Some things just changed. Catch you up to date here on that here in just a few songs.

1350 WCHI with Chris Davis, saying hi to everyone listening in Laurelville. We got more relaxing favorites coming up just for you.

Easy 1350 WCHI. I'm Chris Davis. Murphy, Sam, and Jody, they start your day with the latest entertainment news without all the dirt. 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

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Happy Wednesday night. How are you? Dan Blackman here. They are playing the iHeartRadio Music Festival in Las Vegas this September 18th and 19th. It's the Goo Goo Dolls.

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I'm Dan Blackman, thanking everyone in Frankfort for turning us on day after day and making us your official station while you work.

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